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Ito ang himpilan na kampiyon sa balita, kampiyon sa musika, kampiyon sa drama, kampiyon sa komentaryo at kampiyon sa serbisyo publiko sa Bacolod City. 101.5 K5 News FM, championing the lives of the Filipino.

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Nagapamati man ang mga taga-Purok JK, GK, no, dira sa may barangay Sumag. Good afternoon, Indang, and Sir Jonathan, Sir Nonoy Gonzalez, Ma'am Nelia Cabiao, Ma'am Corazon Ibanez, Ma'am Carlita Banay, and Ma'am Ruth Caporal, and also kay Ma'am Veronica De Jesus, and Sir Ramel Baladun. 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Say, it's your time to shine program. Thank you very much.

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1: 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Ito yung K5TA, 101.5TA na team song eh.
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